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On WFMU.

insinúe en mí la guerra, en mí.

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And it's you. And it's you.

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You're listening to Schmelting. My name is Zabadon. This is WFMU. I just returned from New Orleans, from the bayou.

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Yeah.

Who left who first? That's what they'll want to know, Pop. I guess you're no different. Maybe I'm the same. Like you always wanted. Me and my shadow. You said it yourself.